I thought that it would be easier than this. 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But the warmth of your kiss I can't dismiss. 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

0: He's no joke. 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
1: Gave sample, Wild Cherry, hoor je dat? Play that funky music. Dat... Ja, dat is dat dus. Dat was een Marvin Young, a.k.a. Young MC met I Let Them Know. Deze track, Give the People What They Want. Het is de geweldige Yola samen met PJ Morton.

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1: Nou, dit is alweer uurtje 2 van Hongkong Calling hier op 105. Tot middernacht ben ik er nog. Dit was Canadese hip-hop van The Rascals. Niet verwarren met die Rascals band uit de 60s. Nee, Rascals met een Z gespeld. Northern Touch, daar open ik mee. Dit geluid is van de Shabazz Palace. En de track is Motion Sickness. Trekje nummer 2 van uur nummer 2 hier op 105.
2: 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You know, so I asked the cat, man. What did I just do all that, man? Money. And the hustlers say, money.
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4: 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To be us, it takes leaps of faith. The main question, you don't ever ask it. 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You like pass that, let's get blasted and mask up. Who could poly like a diplomat? The last place you can think of where they get you at. 80 miles from your sink where they sit you at. Life's a bitch, treat her good or she'll get you back.
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Oh yeah, I'm programmable. One heck of a doll, baby mama. Bootzilla here! Made by the makers of funky things to play with.

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What's it gonna be, boy? Yes or no? What's it gonna be, boy? Yes?